0: Chat, what are they doing?
1: They're calling the four-legged things.
0: They're calling the four-legged things. What are they? What do they look like?
1: What?
2: They were just so tiny.
3: They came out of the story into your bed.
2: Mm-hmm.
3: So you put socks on?
2: Yeah.
3: Hmm.
2: And they're still on my skin.
1: That's so nice.
3: They are.
2: Mm-hmm. That's why I'm keeping these socks.
0: Oh my.
2: They really
0: Where
3: are
0: they from?
3: Where
0: do they come from?
3: Do you feel better now?
2: No.
3: You don't feel better?
2: No.
3: Even though mommy's right here?
2: Mm-mm. I don't feel better because I still hear my dream in my ears.
3: You do.
0: What do they do? Show me again.
1: This Christ is cute.
0: No, they look horrible. Look at them. What does it do?
1: It stops them from biting into your skin.

0: you doing? Are you counting how many there are?
1: Yeah, there's hundreds of them. Hundreds and hundreds.
2: And his eyes looked real.
0: What colour are they?
2: Kind of laughing and kind of spacey. And so he wasn't there with you.
0: Wow.
2: And he wasn't. I mean...

0: I am going to drown.
1: Get out of my fog.
0: Inhale and count to five.
1: I am going to drown.
0: Count to five and hold. Two.
1: Get
0: three.
1: Out of my fog.
0: Four. Exhale.
1: I am going to drown.
0: Yes, that's good. That's good. You're just in another phase. The main part of insecurity is physically.

That's good. 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The main part of insecurity is physically.

0: Inhale and count to five. 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Count to five and hold. Two, three, four. Exhale.
1: That's good.

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0: Das ist für viele Besucher hier einfach nur ja, wie ein Zoo. 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
1: all I can remember is falling into the water. 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I must tell my mother. 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And there is some land there. The land at the bottom of the sea. 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It's flat. 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The water I looked to be rather sort of bluey. And I didn't like it. And suddenly all this water became full of other people and other things are falling. Full of other people and other things are falling. All going down towards the same as I was. And chairs and tables and things like this. And all these people were all floating downwards through the water. And chairs and tables and things like this. And I put my arms up and tried to catch hold of them. 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

0: the mind, the body, the positive, the negative, the ground, the proton, the neutron, the electron, the yin, the yang, the yang, sun, the moon, the czar,
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2: Creating objects of ridicule over distance. 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Gambling with rightful and honorable wrath. Which breezes through the tattered coat. Decayed by disbelief and desire for destruction. Heat becomes cold. Sky becomes hollow. Empty becomes full. Full becomes empty. 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
3: 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I don't feel you. You are not here.
2: Absence. No graver meaning. Just playing around. We would have all the time in the world, but time knows better and will tell. Did you ever wonder about the tragedy of Elspeth and Elias, as well as Chloe and Colin? Platonic love does not work. You are not my brother. Why always cold? I have never learned how to hold and show affection. I ridicule your love. 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Where is man? Where is woman? Who is where? You don't know the answer, lovely, clever man.

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0: nicht
1: 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Insert random number.
2: I know you're lonely.
1: Why don't you just go your way and I'll go mine?
2: I know you're lonely.
1: Be with me, or let it be. Maybe I'm color, maybe I'm only talking shit today. What a hipster crowd. I will not make it. I am too tired. I have to go home. I am sorry for canceling. We will catch up on it. Maybe. I have to go now. Zerzeit law of all's Unger agents chief. Please don't change. Please change. 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Or change. 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

0: hat gesagt, ich kann mir zu Weihnachten wünschen, was ich will. Nur ob ich es bekomme, ist eine andere Frage, hat er gesagt.
1: All I can remember is falling into the water. It was very dark and falling down, down and down. It was very dark and very deep. And I seemed to be drowning. I must tell my mother. My clothes were dragging me back. The sea is very deep. I'd go into the sea and then I'd go right down to the bottom. And there is some land there. The land at the bottom of the sea. It's very still. It's flat. No reflection in the water. Lovely, clear water. The water I looked to be rather sort of bluey. And I didn't like it. And suddenly all this water became full of other people and other things are falling. Full of other people and other things are falling. All going down towards the same as I was. And chairs and tables and things like this. And all these people were all floating downwards through the water. And chairs and tables and things like this. And I put my arms up and tried to catch hold of them. And I began to feel very frightened.

and as I sort of pushed back, I felt I was pushing back the water, and so I felt the mud in my hands. And then I seemed to be clearing the mud, which was really saturated with water. And as I pushed and pushed, so I came across something, and I was still pushing, and I knew it was somebody.

Why are we here? Where do you think we come from? Why are humans interested in space but not the deep sea? Why do we sleep? Why did the five stages of grief

0: evaluate like they did. Where's the end of the universe? Is intuition programmable? Where are memories saved in the brain when you can't reach them anymore? Are some memories not true but invented by the mind? What will technology support first, the good or the bad? Will robots be nihilistic? Isn't it better to call people individuals rather than Mr. or Mrs.? Will there be no water first or no oil? When will the moon be too far? Is there a next ice age? Will the Earth's poles flip? Why is man so egocentric? Couldn't we possibly tell gender and percentage? Why can nobody choose gender in his passport? Why are intelligent people always so complicated? Is evolution good or bad? Why is it the woman who carries the baby? When will the Earth die? Is the universe really endless? Are we alone in space or monitored? What is your opinion about World War II? Why is psychology so far behind technology? Is there faith? Do aliens know about us first, or do they already? Is there more beyond the nano world? Why is capitalism still existing? Are humans selfish? Will robots evolve like humans because we created them? Why are all great minds of the world on drugs? Is intelligence meant to feel suffering? Is there really a reason for everything that happens? What do blind people dream about? Are woods huge creatures? Why are mushrooms not properly examined yet? Is life an illusion? Is death really programmed in our cells? Why are emotions stronger than rationality? How do babies decide they are ready to be born? Why are we carnivores, even though it's biologically unhealthy? What is satisfaction? Why did the Earth never get hit by a huge meteor? How do we know mice aren't our secret authority? How will the planet die one day? When will the intelligence of AI overrun ours? How does the brain really work? Why is it important two entities unite to create a living being? What is it exactly that happens in Earth's core? Will humans be examples for robotics one day? How many planets do exist? Is art a language? Will emotions die out? Will humans recreate died-out species? What is dark matter? Is the Big Bang theory true? What happened before the Big Bang? Beetles or stones? Are magnets the weapons of the future? What is materiality good for? How would you call the science of algorithms if it was an own field? Is there more than five dimensions? Is good and evil really even, always? If there was no feelings, would there be no war? What is love? Will AI understand love right? When will gravity be proven? How many cities will drown in water? When will population be under loss attention? When will physical money disappear? Are you sure aliens don't live amongst us yet? Why did Trump become president? Why don't humans learn from the past? Will my body be ice conserved? When is the mystery of aging solved? What is space-time? Will Asians control the world market? When will the world be one united nation? What else will be found in the glaciers during time? Do you like the movie Clockwork Orange? What is the best use for entanglement? What is consciousness? Do you like Hitler? Moving to another planet, what will be the problems we'd have to solve? Is every atom and universe? Does the sacred geometry exist? How would you build a house? What would Einstein do? Are you optimistic or pessimistic? Who will rule, robots or humans? When is cancer cured? What diseases will be revealed in the future? How many species are not yet discovered? What was invented first, the ball or the wheel shape? Why are relationships complicated sometimes? Will Europe die soon? Will the world be internationally united one day? Is it sure that culture dies? Will all the world's cultures be preserved? Will online money be useless one day? Will the health system collapse? Is the planet really solid and cored? Will time as abstract word be eliminated? Will children be sexually active earlier in the future? When will the point of gender irrelevant payment be reached? When will racism be died out? Which climate catastrophe will happen first? When will the first teleportation happen? In which museum will Sophia be exhibited? When will consciousness be saved digitally? What will the average age of humans be in the year 3000? When will death penalty be illegal worldwide? Is Trump real? When will all drugs be legalized? How do you do? What's the weather today? What's the use of religion? Does God exist? Does Allah exist? Was Jesus a woman? Do you like Goebbels? What's your favorite tool? And what's your favorite movie? What time is it? What is our current location? What's your porn name? Name of your first pet plus name of your first vacation. Do you fuck, get fucked, or both? Are you male, female, or something in between? Are you happy? What's your name? What's your goal in life? What's the sense of life? Why are you sitting? What can you do? What's that light for? What do you regret? Do you smoke? Why? Do you realize death is history? Is the wood an animal? What is your favorite meal? You have a pet? Can I be your slave? Are you master or slave? What are you scared of? What's the worst book you've read? What's the worst movie you saw? What time is it now? Are you intelligent? Are you artificial? What will the weather be like tomorrow? Why does the AFD exist? What is your favorite music? Can you see colors? Is there an earthquake somewhere currently? What is your opinion? Did you ever have sex? Will you be here tomorrow? Who's the best world leader? Stones or Beatles? Who is your daddy? Do you consider yourself male or female? Can you stand up? Can you sing a song? What else can you do? What are the lights for? What are the chips for?
1: Ich bin vor allen Dingen doch überrascht davon, dass die zum Teil auch Lügenpropaganda der letzten Wochen wohl auch manche unbedarfte Menschen hier in die Irre geführt hat. 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
1: Ding dong, ding dong, ding dong, ding dong, ding dong, ding dong, ding dong, ding dong, ding dong, ding dong, ding dong, ding dong, ding dong, ding dong, ding dong, ding dong, ding dong, ding dong, 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

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Waves all over in space. It's the caller, which is the light bouncing around the room and going from one thing to the other.

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The light's there anyway. Bounces off this and it bounces off that. And all this is going on. And yet we can sort it out.

consciousness, area of irregular motions in this electric fields, vibration, contains this tremendous information, and it's all really there. That's what gets you.

劲儿都。Fuck, fuck, fuck, fuck, fuck, fuck, fuck, fuck, fuck, fuck, fuck, fuck, fuck, fuck, fuck, fuck, fuck, fuck, fuck, fuck, fuck, fuck, fuck, fuck, fuck, fuck, fuck, fuck, fuck, fuck, fuck, fuck, 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
1: 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Do you want to say some words about yourself, or?
2: John was a little crippled midget lesbian boy that stood 10 feet tall with a knife, and verily, verily, he was a legless dog to plummet out of John's father's forehead, and there it was like a Twinkie with a halo storm in it. And he revolved around John like he was a little puppy himself, and he said, I am not the magma, I am not the crust, and I shall evolve. And the rain it came and it washed on John, and he said, I shall be a cigarette butt before it's all done with. And they said, no, you are the flame itself, and you shall burn pure in the South American sky where the blood dogs worship the stairwell.
1: Wow. Now that sounded to me like you learned that somewhere. And it sounded to me a little bit like Hunter S. Thompson. Is it related?
2: No, absolutely fucking not, you filthy fucking animal.
1: All right. Also, das war Huckleberry Finn. Und we're done, right?
2: Yeah.
1: Where do you come from, Huckleberry?
2: I'm from Mother's Pussy.
1: All right, that's where we all came from.
2: You must be my neighbor.
3: Rotlicht.

0: Danke, Panos, auch für dieses Stück, was ich auch wieder sehr genossen habe.
1: Spotlight. Look, there's a kid there. Who's that?
2: Oh, are you okay? Why is that person sitting there?
1: What's this platform for? I know it's for something. It's gotta be. Otherwise, it wouldn't be here, right? All right, kid, get out. I need the rope. Right, get on here. Grab. Oh, okay. Okay. No? Nope. Grab it. Grab it. Jeez. He almost fell. Try to just climb up. Climb pretty fast. A little bit more. All right, let me push him onto this platform here. All right, here we go.
2: Good kid.
1: Get your breath. Come on now. Get on here.
2: No, wait.
1: Come back now. Oh, rope. I see you.
2: Oh, what's this rope? Can't grab it?
1: Oh, wait. I should come to the edge.
2: Let's try that again.
1: Got it.
2: Okay.
1: Look at that. Ooh. You're quite skilled. You could be a gymnastics or athlete or something. All right.
2: Oh.
1: Go. Stop.
2: Oh, I see a weak wall.
1: That doesn't look safe.
2: What do you do?
1: Just swing.
2: Okay, push.
1: Swing. Let's climb first.
2: Grab the chain.
1: No, grab the chain. Every single time.
2: Why is it not grabbing?
1: Ew.
2: Oh, I missed it.
1: What? Why'd you do that?
2: That looked bad. That looked really bad.
1: Are you hurt?
2: No, you're good.
1: All right.
2: Oh, man. That was really close.
1: Let's try that again. Get your breath. Relax. Let's not go that way. Let's go this way.
2: Yo, I would be so dead right now.
1: Is this 11?
2: This doesn't seem safe.
1: Another one?
2: Poor kid, sounds so tired.
1: I guess we use this to get up.
2: Alright,
1: okay. Grab the ladder.
2: What? What do you do?
1: He jumped on it.
2: Oh, that was close.
1: Another one?
2: Okay, go up.
1: Good.
2: Now,
1: pull it up.
2: In the spot here, literally.
1: Climb, right?
2: No, go back.
1: Okay.
2: Oh, that was close.
1: Okay, get on a thingy. Jump.
2: Oh, okay.
1: No. It'll fall again.
2: Oh, he's bleeding.
1: This is not what I expected at all.
2: Okay, up, jumps.
1: There you go.
2: More jumping.
1: Jump across.
2: Oh, shoot.
1: Okay, so I gotta pivot.
2: I gotta get the pipe.
1: I gotta slide.
2: So I slide down, jump on the pipe.
1: Wow.
2: Okay, I think that's good.
1: Ooh, nice.
2: That's cool.
1: Ooh, that looked dangerous.
2: Ooh,
1: hey. But at the same time, I'm enjoying it. Like,
2: well, how cool.
1: Aw, this is so pretty, guys. Look at it.
2: Really? Like, I really like it.
1: Let's try that again.
2: All right, here we go.
1: Spotlight.
3: Dankeschön. Oh, yeah. Let's get that enough.
4: Yeah.
3: Yeah.

0: according to whether we are in the same place or separated from each other. I know you twice. There are two of you. When you are away, you are nevertheless present for me. This presence is multiform. It consists of countless images, passages, meanings, things known, landmarks, yet the whole remains marked by your absence. And that it is diffuse. It is as if your person becomes a place, your contours horizons. I live in you, then like living in a country. You are everywhere, yet in that country I can never meet you face to face. According to whether we are in the same place,
1: according to whether we are in the same place, separated from each other.
0: I know you twice. When you are away,
1: there are two
0: you are nevertheless present for me.
1: This presents of countless images, the whole remains marked by your absence, meanings, things known, as if your person becomes landmarks, contours, horizons, living in a country.
0: You are everywhere. According to whether we are in the same place or separated from the other,
1: it is.
0: I know you
1: as if your person becomes a place.
0: And you are away,
1: you are nevertheless present for me.

just becomes a place. You countless horizons that live in you, that like living in a country. You are everywhere. According to whether we are in the same place or separated from the other. I know you twice. There are two of you. When you are away, you are nevertheless present for me.

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It's a very it's a song that I liked from a long time ago from a woman named Reshma. She sang it. She was, found singing in a forest because she's a villager.

0: Schluss.
1: Okay, daytime. What is that? Is that water? So, oh, the beach. Beach to beach. It's a good sign. Okay. Visually, it's just beautiful. Like,
2: what else is there?
1: Oh, people. People. Okay, wait. Hey, don't draw attention to me, no. I hope they're not going to go on this thing. Relax. Come to the edge.
2: Right. What is that?
1: Oh, a submarine. Wow. It's beautiful.
2: No, what do we do?
1: Let's just keep going downward, I guess.
2: Is there a way to... Let's see.
1: Okay. Can I go underwater? Suck at swimming.
2: All right. Okay.
1: Catch your breath.
2: Okay.
1: Into the sewage we go.
2: Get your breath.
1: Then I'll hit the water.
2: Ugh. Let's go through it.
1: All right. Here we go.
2: Oh, there it is.
1: Look, still there's submarine.
2: Get some air.
1: Got it.
2: My
1: submarine.
2: Yes.
1: All right. Now, I see there's a button here. So I leave the submarine over there and then hit the plug and we hit the button.
2: Okay.
1: Just pull.
2: Okay.
1: Okay. Okay. Okay. Okay.
2: See?
1: That opens the door.
2: All right.
1: Get out.
2: Kid,
1: let's just get out of this water, please.
2: It's kind of dark. I can't see.
1: Let me see if I can turn up the brightness here.
2: All right. See a light?
1: Uh-huh. I got a boat now.
2: That was really smart.
1: Okay. Let's hit this switch.
2: Uh-huh.
1: Does it keep going?
2: Yes, it does.
1: All right. What else we got here?
2: All right. Switches.
1: Hit the button.
2: Oh, no. It's blanking.
1: Wait. Turn this off.
2: Can I turn it off?
1: Okay. I don't know what's happening. I should take this off.
2: Okay. Push.
1: All right.
2: What does that do?
1: Oh, I missed it.
2: Oh, is this like draining the water or something?
1: Smart kid.
2: What's down here?
1: Button.
2: All right.
1: Before I hit the button, see what this does.
2: Oh, I wasn't paying attention.
1: Okay. I think that's good.
2: Let's try that again.
1: Oh.
2: I see what you're trying to do.
1: Click the button.
2: Charge.
1: And go down.
2: I see.
1: Back in the water.
2: This is pretty deep.
1: Visually, it's amazing.
2: What if you go on this thing?
1: Right there.
2: That's good.
1: Deep down under.
2: All right. And what's that button do? Click the button.
1: Oh, was that supposed to happen?
2: Oh. This kid is smart.
1: Maybe it's supposed to happen.
2: Okay.
1: Is there another turny thingy?
2: Here's a button.
1: What is that?
2: Oh, it's another head device.
1: See what this does.
2: Alright, this is gonna take some figuring out.
1: Oh, a floaty thingy, right?
2: Oh, if I hit this thing,
1: click the button.
2: So the machines control people or something?
1: Ooh, button. Let's hit the button a little bit more.
2: Switch.
1: Seriously.
2: This kid is smart.
1: Alright, here we go.
2: Crossing the border.
1: Let's do it.
2: Trying to go to the surface here.
1: That's good.
2: I wonder if they noticed there's a submarine missing.

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Bring me down, and I'll chew my own brow.

0: I'm walking out to go visit my my brother. 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Well, now around where they live at is a bunch of woods. There's not much out. We're not all well, it's kind of starting to get dark a little bit. Not much out. It's basically just woods. Well, about a minute later, there's a running back road. You know, well, I'm like, okay,
1: But I'm sitting here thinking to myself, what in the hell would be following me? I'm not one to believe. Okay, how can I say this? A lot of what I hear, all I seen, you know what I mean, was something move behind a tree. I couldn't anyway, so you guys know that. But I could see far enough down into the woods to know that y'all been a good crowd. A lot of what I hear, it was something anyway. I want to know.

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0: Inhale and count to five.
1: I am going to drown.
0: Count to five and hold. Two.
1: Get
0: three.
1: Out of my thoughts.
0: Four. Exhale.
1: I am going to drown.
0: Yes, that's good. That's good. You're just in another phase. The main part of insecurity is physically.

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0: Inhale and count to five. 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Two, three, four. Exhale.
1: What's next?

0: just sports. Nike. No games. Just sports. Nike. No games. Just sports. Nike. No games. Just sports. Nike. No games.
1: Just sports. Nike.
0: No games. Just sports. Nike. No games.
2: Just sports. Finanzierung. Wir machen das.
3: Hauptsache ihr habt Spaß.
0: No Megamarkt. Just sports. Nike. No games.
4: Volkswagen. Das Auto. Volkswagen.

0: sparks. Just sparks. Nike. No games. Just sparks. Nike. No games. Just sparks. Nike. No games. Just sparks. Nike.
1: With each search, we train it to be better.
0: Just
1: sometimes
0: sports.
1: We have to search and it tells us the answer before you've finished asking the question.
0: No games.
1: Who is the president of Kazakhstan?
0: Just sports.
1: You don't have to go to the Kazakhstan National website to find out. Didn't used to be able to.
0: No games.
1: In your head, it's something very close to
0: just
1: sports.
0: It's
1: very powerful to stuff, but with contextual relevance.
0: No games. Just sports. Like. No games. Just sports. Like.
2: No games.

0: No games, just sports. No games, just sports. No games, just sports. No games, just sports. No games, just sports. No games, just sports.
1: Das ist keine Straße.
0: No games, just sports. No games, just sports. No games, just sports. No games.

so that there's this tremendous mess. Waves all over its bed. It's the coil, which is the light bouncing around the room and going from one thing to the other.

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The light's there anyway. The dancer's off this and the dancer's off that. And all this is going on. And yet we can sort it out.

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And it's all really there. That's what gets you.

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1: He just wasn't, because he was dead.

0: stretching out, increasing in speed. 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
1: Don't struggle or try to control.

0: thoughts. How long did she suffer? Those thoughts were my own.
1: My clothes were dragging me back.
0: I saw that her boyfriend came up to me in the car. And I knew right then there was something wrong. And he said, I can't find the name. And the time was over within a couple of hours. And he said, I couldn't find her. I didn't know that the name just did not disappear like that for any reason at all.
2: He laughs and shakes hands with the half-dead arms.
1: A lion, and then that changed into a tiger.
3: The animals really, as food, don't mean to chase me, but because I'm frightened and I run, they follow me up.
4: So I run along the corridor and I run up the stairs.
5: And some great monstrous shape walks towards me in the corridor.
4: And I run up the stairs.
6: My legs wouldn't go quick enough.
4: And I keep running and running and running. Running and running and running.
6: Up a big slope. And my legs wouldn't go quick enough.
1: I was running and I was being chased.
6: There was somebody after me, chasing me. Up a big slope.

0: a big slow.
1: And I keep running and running and running. Running and running and running.
0: I couldn't get my breath to call out.
1: So I run along the corridor and I run up the stairs.
2: And some great monstrous shape walks towards me in the corridor.
3: I'm running down the street, into a house, through the house, out the back, over the somebody. I never see anybody. I know there's somebody behind me, probably, but I never see them.
2: It's neither a man or a woman. It's just an enormous black shape. It's just a mass. A mass of something matter coming towards me. Great, big, monstrous-looking mass. Not a shape. Just filling up the corridor. It's neither a man or a woman. It's just an enormous black shape in the corridor, filling up the corridor.
4: It's a crocodile chasing me.
2: I was running away.
4: As I ran faster, I seemed to battle against it even more. My clothes were dragging me back. My clothes were dragging me back.
2: I was running very, very fast. Somehow I couldn't stop running. I was running away.
0: My legs wouldn't go quick enough.
1: I run up the stairs. The stairs are wide and stone. They're nasty stairs. Institutional stairs. I keep running up these stairs and round the corner. I can't go right to the top. I just hide round the second corner, hoping no one will see me. And then if I hear somebody, I sometimes run down the stairs into the corridor, and all the time there's terrible fear that I'm only in my white liberty bodice, only in my liberty bodice.
5: I'm being followed and pursued by something. I'm never quite sure what it is. This feeling of running down a staircase. I can still see the staircase, very wide staircase in an old house. Big carved banisters. They go down in short flights. At the end of each flight, there's a large stained glass window, and I run down the stairs faster and faster, and something which is following gets nearer and nearer, and I don't know what it is. I have a feeling that it's something which is about to envelop me in some way. It's just this feeling of being followed. I'm running down a corridor. I'm being followed and pursued by something.
3: I could feel that there was somebody behind, and I was being chased. And I ran for when I was running, I got to the edge of the cliff. And just as I was getting to the edge of the cliff, I couldn't remember anymore.
5: I can see this corridor stretching into the distance. Perspective of it, just fading into absolute nothingness.
3: I couldn't remember anymore.
2: I was running very, very fast. Somehow I couldn't stop running. I came to a edge of a great big cliff.
3: And just as I was getting to the edge of the cliff,
0: I couldn't get my breath to call out. I went up, right up to the top, over the other side, and hung on to the cliff.
3: I could feel that there was somebody behind.
4: It was some form of beast. It was some form of great ape, and it was loping along, and it was making a noise, an uncanny noise. And my clothes were dragging me back, as if I'd been in the water, and my clothes were heavy, and they were becoming heavier, and they were being held by the streams of wind. As I ran faster, I seemed to battle against it even more. And it seemed more difficult to stay on this edge. It was very dark all the way around, and it was a very sharp edge. I knew that if I watched and kept breathing properly, I could keep on the top of this ridge.
2: Then I sort of felt myself falling over the cliff.
4: I was falling.
2: Falling over the cliff. Falling over a cliff.
1: suddenly I'm falling. I'm falling upright.
4: I was falling and twisting.
1: I'm falling upright.
4: Slow, twist, head over, feet stretching out, increasing in speed, mouth open wide but no sound.
1: It's in space. Nothingness.
4: Started off by floating.

0: We drinking.
1: Coffee, yes, very good for me. Coffee for you?
0: Love coffee.
1: You love it too?
0: Love it.
2: Your water lily is overnighted.
0: Love coffee.
2: Danced lots of hours.
3: Like a virgin, touched for the very first time.
0: Oh, yeah, good. I don't know. You think you drink too much of it?
1: No. Coffee is good for healthy, yeah.
0: For sleep, I like to drink before I go to sleep. I drink a lot of coffee before I go to sleep so I can dream fast. I can dream like when I put a camera on the Indy 500, when they put a camera in the car. And it's just whipping by like that. And you get dream after dream after dream after dream. People ask me the next day, what did you dream about? I said, I don't have time. I don't have time to tell you this.

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It's like a facial tic. A nervous twitch. Take them as you hostage? Put them into danger? Productive energy is eaten by coldness. I want to put my body into a t-shirt. Shirt should fully eat my whole body. Then we, me and shirt, tend into forms, dancing together.

In the darkest dark of a northern night, grave young Gudrun holds a torch, her widow's right to ignite the fire. Body of Siegfried on a funeral pyre, she cannot bring herself to light. Brunhilde rushes to the fore with her horse, rent by passion, pain, remorse, tears the torch from Gudrun by force, and holding it high, declares herself the one true wife of glorious Siegfried. She lights the pyre and hurls the torch to the forest to start the fire that rushes up the mountain to Valhalla. Death to her father and all who follow him. All hail Valhalla. In the great hall, Votan sits in state, solemn, silent. The gods await the eve of their destruction. 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At least the girls. Oh no, he's a regular Jim Jones, is our Votan. 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That's your Godr Damerung. Brunhilde does her father and all of his crew, her eight sisters and the nasty stepmother too, all burned alive. Or dead, as the case may be, Votan's army. Fallen heroes, zombie army.

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That's bad. Mounted, center screen, proud, tall, dauntless as a queen, she rides her horse into the burning pyre to unite with Siegfried in death by fire. Sacred flame consumes all. Liebestod, baby. Denouement. The day is done, decks clear. And the point is? Purge. Purge and purification in preparation for the age of man. The glorious dawn of the 20th century. Well, nobody here has to ask how that went. Glory, glory, that's the story. Twilight of the gods, Götterdämmerung. Glory, glory, death, death, death. All hail Valhalla, forever.

Where do I stand in the eyes amongst the many different faces? 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For sorrow has always played its part well as a thorn in my memory. I cast my eyes in the direction of heaven's attention for an answer. Approached by the look of sad rain, ironically reflecting a heart turned black as a raven's wing at midnight. Once the body betrayed me, becoming a relic of its former self. Since our birth, we slowly die, as difficult to confront as it is impossible to avoid, for fear is no longer an option. My time grows scarce, and as of now, my saga in life has come to an end.

I beseech the heavens to quench my desire and release me from the sentence since my birth's incarceration. It's as if I am bound by some oath to the confines of the flesh, becoming more of a shackle than a release. A vessel that once provided pleasure now knows no boundaries of pain. Inclined in a diagonal point of view, taken from the bed of my final rest, past the bedpost I see it, glaring at me. And like a mime, she gestures toward me, using motion to interpret the words, speaking a language knowing that I fail to understand. Intrigued, I've nothing better to do than lie here and watch, wanting desperately to raise myself from this prison. Clearly, her features emerge from some buried memory once hatched by a lover long lost when stepping into focus. At long last, the certainty of death dawns upon me to bring an end to the nightmare of a life I've had. Never did I doubt an existence of the beyond, and I embrace my fate with glee. Powerless, I fall victim to his persuasions. Held as though I had no weight, she peeled away all my inhibitions like an orange, not looking at who I was, but what she could make me. Tearing into me like unwrapping a gift of the flesh, as each thrust of her tongue savors the warmth of my being, drawing me near like a child to its mother's bosom. Her face was a beauty I feared would disappear if I turned. Deeply, her jaws clamped around mine, seductively drawing the life from me into a spectrum of the deepest, black. Hovering, eyes sealed by the lid of forever sleep. A weary consciousness used to distinguish dream from reality, vanquished the line that divides slumber from death. Halted breath of the movement of lungs, felt frozen as life-giving sap of blood cuts its current to the veins the moment the soul drifts from the body to crumble like unmoistured clay. The presence of disembodied essence is like stepping into an elevator shaft.

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2: Your eyes are twitching. It's like a facial tick. A nervous twitch. Take them as you hostage? Put them into danger? Productive energy is eaten by coldness. I want to put my body into a t-shirt. Shirt should fully eat my whole body. Then we, me and shirt, tend into forms, dancing together.